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2: 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And looking down the road, Carrie Underwood's at Windstar on June 12th, and Cody Johnson's playing at Paycom for two nights in August on the 7th and 8th.
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1: 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And looking down the road, Carrie Underwood's at Windstar on June 12th, and Cody Johnson's playing at Paycom for two nights in August on the 7th and 8th.
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You didn't know what to say, so you didn't leave a message. 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
3: Yeah. I think you're about to get it.
0: Uh-huh.
3: Last verse.
0: Uh-huh.
3: In this complicated world, it may sound
0: weird.
3: Absurd. But simple little things are a miracle.
0: Miracle to me.
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2: 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Yeah.

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2: 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She didn't leave a trail.